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Now I can think for myself about little deals and issues, things I just don't understand. 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